There's Daryl Singletary, Big Country, 99.5 KBOO. And we got Gary Allen tickets. If you didn't know, Gary's going to be here November 6th at Hard Rock Hotel and Casino, Tulsa. 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And when you win them, they'll qualify for that Live Live at the Hard Rock experience when he starts on Monday with the

memory. There's George of Big Country, 99.5 KBOO. All right, I'm Johnny. Happy Friday. And today is also National Cousins Day and National Tequila Day. So take your cousin out to a bar. Do what's right. Take tequila shots. 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
1: 1926, American old-time fiddle player and string band leader Sid Harkreader was inducted into the Grand Ole Opry. Born today in 1957 was Pam Tillis, the daughter of country music singer Mel Tillis. She was originally a demo singer in Nashville when she scored the 1991 hit Don't Tell Me What to Do, and has since charted more than 30 singles on the U.S. Billboard country charts, including her only number one, 1995's Mi Vida Loca, My Crazy Life. Born in 1979 was Jared Neiman. He charted with the single I Love Women, My Mama Can't Stand. He's also co-written three singles with Garth Brooks. 1980, the Urban Cowboy soundtrack was certified platinum. The album featured Ann Murray, Kenny Rogers, The Eagles, Johnny Lee, Mickey Gilley, Bonnie Raitt, Linda Ronstadt, Jimmy Buffett, The Charlie Daniels Band, and others. The film is said to have started the 80s boom in pop country music known as the Urban Cowboy Movement. And in 2003, Johnny Cash picked up six nominations in the MTV Video Music Awards for his remake of the Nine Inch Nails song Hurt from his album American Four, The Man Comes Around. The video was also named Best Video of the Year by the Grammy Awards and CMA Awards, and the Best Video of All Time by NME. I'm Johnny with your Big Country 99.5 KVOO Country Music Minute.
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There's Randy Travis of Big Country, 99.5 KBOO. I'm Johnny. Oh, it's going to be a hot one starting tomorrow. Looks like highs in the 100s for at least the next 7 days or so. So this is a pretty good idea. If you're working outside, Japan has invented the human refrigerator. It's a box about the size of a vending machine. One person fits inside and the temperature is at 59 degrees. It's built for outdoor work sites to relieve heat exhaustion. What a great idea. Here's Tracy Lawrence. Call me.

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Mark Chestnut of Big Country, 99.5 KVOO. It's Johnny. Crazy cat lady was busted in Florida. She works for the U.S. Mail Service. She had 92 animals in her home. And police are saying she's been taking feral cats off of her mail routes and just taking them home. Don't worry, the animals are doing okay. Here's Tim Grant, Faith Hill. It's KVOO. Dancing.

Bum, bum, bum. It's Conway Twitty. You've never been this far before. Big Country 99.5 KVOO. I'm Johnny. Happy Friday. The 100th anniversary of the Voice of Oklahoma. Coors Light's helping to celebrate by giving you 100 beers to celebrate 100 years. 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

0: Oklahoma's own KVOO signed on the air in 1926. Celebrating 100 years of the voice of Oklahoma. We are KVOO FM Henrietta, Tulsa. Tulsa time is 8 o'clock. 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

There's your straight at 8 at Big Country 99.5 KVOO. I'm Johnny. On the way in the next 9, got the Jugs lined up. We got Aaron Tippin on the way and Asleep at the Wheel tickets. I'll tell you how you can win a pair. There's Tracy Byrd, Olden Heaven on KVOO.

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3: Can't rule out one or two more passing showers and then those go away. The clouds and the humidity will make it feel very stuffy overnight. Tomorrow morning starts at 79. Sunshine Saturday afternoon, a high near 99. The heat index 110 to 115. Excessive heat warning Saturday, Sunday, and beyond. From the Bob Mills Weather Center, I'm News on 6's Alan Crum.
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Colin Ray, Big Country 99.5 KBOO. Hey, it's Johnny. And Brooks and Dunn are going to be in Oklahoma City in October. Tanner's got your next chance to win those tickets. He's going to be out in 1 week, Harps in Salina, this next Friday from noon until 1. Sign up to win those tickets and a Shinerbach cooler and beer. Hang out with him. That's the Harps in Salina in 1 week. See you there. Here's Brooks and Dunn.

0: good times, hard times, and everything in between. KVOO has been there. 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Celebrating 100 years of the voice of Oklahoma.
1: 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And I got carried on with it.

0: Great prize, a big country, 99.5 KVOO. Hey, it's Johnny. Gary Allen tickets. Hootal's got a pair starting on Monday. He's giving them away all week long around 7:15. So you can catch Gary Allen November 6th at Hard Rock Hotel and Casino, Tulsa. 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He's also going to qualify for that Live Life at the Hard Rock experience. That's an overnight hotel stay and dinner. Winning starts on Monday with the old Hootal, 7:15.
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Big Country 99.5 KVOO. I am Johnny. Get a chance this weekend, stop by the Nut House. They're right off Route 66 in Claremore. That's where you can pick up some exclusive KVOO 100th anniversary merch. There's Oklahoma's own Blake Shelton. This is home. It's on KVOO.

Martina McBride. That's Big Country 99.5 KVOO. I'm Johnny. What's on Trav's radar? That's coming up here at 9. He's got a Mel McDaniel song lined up. Find out which one here in a little bit. Don Williams. It's KVOO.

0: Oklahoma's own KVOO signed on the air in 1926, celebrating 100 years of the voice of Oklahoma. We are KVOO-FM Henrietta, Tulsa. News on 6, Chief Meteorologist Travis Meyer loves the weather, and he also loves country music. Here he is with what's on Trav's radar.
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1: Hey, on my radar today is a song by Mel McDaniel from 1982, and we're going to shout out to Shakota again. Mel McDaniel was born there. I did not know that, and he was raised in Okmulgee. Now, he always recorded happy songs because there's enough things in the world that keep you pretty much bummed out. That was his slogan. And it's called Big Old Brew. Now, this song made it up to number 4 on the country charts, and that's what's on my radar right here on Big Country 99.5. Well,

I'm News on 6 Chief Meteorologist Travis Meyer, and that was What's on Trav's Radar. I'll be back next week with another song Monday morning at 9 a.m. on Big Country 99.5.

Randy Travis, Big Country, 99.5 KVOO. It's Johnny. Now, if you watch the YouTube series Hot Ones, you know it's celebrities eating super, super hot wings and answering questions. Well, at a recent episode, Tom Holland, who plays Spider-Man, made history. He's the very first celebrity to ever throw up on the floor of the set after eating wings. Now, Tom wasn't embarrassed at all. He said, "You can use that. It just happens sometimes." Here's Don't Blink, Kenny Chesney, Big Country, 99.5 KVOO.

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And every day around 918, we're playing one of the famous voices of Oklahoma. Here's one of Oklahoma's own on Big Country 99.5 KVOO.

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19: Can't rule out one or two more passing showers, and then those go away. The clouds and the humidity will make it feel very stuffy overnight. Tomorrow morning starts at 79. Sunshine Saturday afternoon, a high near 99. The heat index 110 to 115. Excessive heat warning Saturday, Sunday, and beyond. From the Bob Mills Weather Center, I'm News on 6's Alan Crum.
0: Grill's fired up and the music's loud. Nothing better than an Oklahoma summer. 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

0: Dance Heels, a big country, 99.5 KBOO. Hey, it's Johnny. Asleep the Wheels coming to Kane's Ballroom next month. They're going to be performing there August 28th. And Tanner's got your shot to win tickets. He's giving away a pair every day next week, starting on Monday around 3:15.
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Here's George Strait of Big Country, 99.5 KBOO. It's Johnny. George Strait with the Straight to the Heart charity. He's already raised $6.25 million and counting for Hill Country flood relief. That's pretty awesome. It was Ronnie Millsap. It was almost like a song on KBOO.

0: Big Country 99.5 KBOO. It's Johnny and with you. They're coming up 10 o'clock. Mandatory Merle on the way, and I'm going back to 1969 with his album Portrait of Merle Haggard. Keep listening to find out which one I'm playing. Diamond Rio.
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0: KBOO. You know, they were kind of feeding all of us country music. The great thing about being from Oklahoma is whatever country music's singing about, you're living it every day.
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0: 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Celebrating 100 years of the voice of Oklahoma. We are KVOO-FM Henrietta, Tulsa. Tulsa time is 10 o'clock. 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
5: This one's from 1969 from the album A Portrait of Merle Haggard. Of course, it was another number one hit. This, Working Man Blues. Mandatory Merle on KVOO.
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Oklahoma's own Joe Dippy, Big Country 99.5 KVOO. I'm Johnny. Now, Melissa Etheridge has teamed up with Winona, and they are out right now on the Raised On Radio Tour. Doesn't look like there's an Oklahoma date, but they are going to be at Walmart Amphitheater coming up next month, August 4th. That ought to be a good show. Don't want to miss out. Here's Winona now. Tell me why. It's Big Country 99.5 KVOO.

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1: 1926, American old-time fiddle player and string band leader Sid Harkreader was inducted into the Grand Ole Opry. Born today in 1957 was Pam Tillis, the daughter of country music singer Mel Tillis. She was originally a demo singer in Nashville when she scored the 1991 hit Don't Tell Me What to Do, and has since charted more than 30 singles on the U.S. Billboard country charts, including her only number one, 1995's Mi Vida Loca, My Crazy Life. Born in 1979 was Jared Neiman. He charted with the single I Love Women, My Mama Can't Stand. He's also co-written three singles with Garth Brooks. 1980, the Urban Cowboy soundtrack was certified platinum. The album featured Ann Murray, Kenny Rogers, The Eagles, Johnny Lee, Mickey Gilley, Bonnie Raitt, Linda Ronstadt, Jimmy Buffett, the Charlie Daniels Band, and others. The film is said to have started the 80s boom in pop country music known as the Urban Cowboy Movement. And in 2003, Johnny Cash picked up six nominations in the MTV Video Music Awards for his remake of the Nine Inch Nails song Hurt from his album American Four, The Man Comes Around. The video was also named Best Video of the Year by the Grammy Awards and CMA Awards, and the Best Video of All Time by NME. I'm Johnny with your Big Country 99.5 KVOO Country Music Minute.
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This Sunday, Hoot Owl's in. He's got all your gospel favorites, requests, and dedications. It's a Sunday morning gospel show. Spending a little time with the Hoot Owl. 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Here's Lee Ward Parnell.

There's Dolly at Big Country, 99.5 KVOO. A look for the VOO crew coming to your town this summer. In fact, Tanner's going to be out in 1 week. This next Friday, he's going to be at the Harps and Salina from noon till 1, giving you a chance to pick up some KVOO gear and signing you up to win tickets to see Brooks and Dunn in Oklahoma City, plus a Shiner Bock cooler and beer.

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Vern Godson of Big Country 99.5 KVOO. It's Johnny. If you're doing any vacation time, you can stop by the Country Music Hall of Fame, and Clint Black has a featured exhibit there called Clint Black, The Hard Way on Purpose. That ought to be a good one to check out. Just put yourself in my shoes on KVOO. Yeah.

There's George Strait of Big Country, 99.5 KVOO. It's Johnny. Now, if you got a Google account, this is a pretty good idea. They just launched a new feature. It'll let you record a short selfie video so that you can sign into your account. Now, this is a backup option that works when other recovery methods fail. And I literally just went all through this a couple of days ago, having to reset my password again and again, and it wouldn't take. And it was so frustrating. But I eventually got back in. Now, the video that you're making is encrypted, and it will be stored securely. You can just delete it later. So I'm going to set that up right now. Well, not right now. I'm going to play some Hank Jr. for you right now. It's KVOO.

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0: Oklahoma's own KVOO signed on the air in 1926. Celebrating 100 years of the voice of Oklahoma. We are KVOO FM Henrietta, Tulsa. Tulsa time is 11 o'clock. 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
1: And happy birthday to Pam Tillis. She was born today in 1957. Now, she scored over 30 singles on the U.S. Billboard country charts, but she only had one number one. And this is it. Mi Vida Loca, My Crazy Life.
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Starting on Monday around 3:15, he'll be giving away a pair every day. 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

0: Chris Young of Big Country, 99.5 KVOO. 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

Lori Morgan of Big Country, 99.5 KDOO. It's Johnny. Stop by the Nut House. They're right off Route 66 in Claremore. You can pick up some exclusive KDOO 100th anniversary merchandise there, along with some delicious nuts. We'll see you there. George Strait, here's Blue Clear Sky on KDOO.

0: That's Faith Hill of Big Country, 99.5 KBOO. I'm Johnny. Thanks for hanging out with me on a Friday night. I'll see y'all back here on Monday. I'll leave you with some Waylon. It's KBOO.
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0: summer series with Shiner Bacchus Hidden Green Country. 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
1: Hey, Salina, we're coming to see you this week. I'm Tanner, and we'll be set up at Harps in Salina this Friday from noon to 1. Make sure you stop by, say hello. We'll hook you up with some 100th anniversary KVOO gear and also get you signed up to win tickets to see Brooks and Dunn in October at the Paycom Center in Oklahoma City, plus a Shiner Bot cooler and some beer to go with it.
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It's our 100 years, 100 beers giveaway. And you can score some ice cold Coors Light in honor of a century of KVOO. We've been the soundtrack to Oklahoma for 100 years. And now

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0: Hey, it's News on 6. Chief Meteorologist Travis Meyer here. I've always been a huge fan of country music. I grew up on it and still listen to it all the time. 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

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Why'd you come?

she came to see him one last time. Oh, and we all wondered if she would. And it kept running through my mind. This time, he's over her for good.

Oklahoma's own KVOO signed on the air in 1926, celebrating 100 years of the voice of Oklahoma. We are KVOO-FM Henrietta, Tulsa. 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
1: Hey, Salina, we're coming to see you this week. I'm Tanner, and we'll be set up at Harps in Salina this Friday from noon to 1. Make sure you stop by, say hello. We'll hook you up with some 100th anniversary KVOO gear and also get you signed up to win tickets to see Brooks and Dunn in October at the Paycom Center in Oklahoma City, plus a Shiner Bot cooler and some beer to go with it.
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1: Clap your hands. 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Days are all filled.

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0: 100 years, KVOO has been the voice of Oklahoma. And believe it or not, one of Hollywood's most recognizable actors got his start right here. Tony Randall. Yes, the legendary star of The Odd Couple. First stepped behind a microphone at KVOO, sharpening his voice, his timing, and the talent that would one day light up stage and screen. A century later, we're still proud to say his story started with us. Celebrating 100 years of Oklahoma's storytellers, legends, and voices. 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
1: On a warm summer's evening, on a train bound for nowhere, I met up with a gambler. We were both too tired to sleep, so we took turns of staring out the window at the darkness till boredom overtook us. And he began to speak. He said, "Son, I've made a life

Oklahoma's own KVOO signed on the air in 1926, celebrating 100 years of the voice of Oklahoma. We are KVOO-FM Henrietta, Tulsa. 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

Darling, I've wasted a lot of years not seeing the real you. 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And I never took the time to let you know. So before he takes you away, please let me say.

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1: Hey, Salina, we're coming to see you this week. I'm Tanner, and we'll be set up at Harps in Salina this Friday from noon to 1. Make sure you stop by, say hello. We'll hook you up with some 100th anniversary KVOO gear and also get you signed up to win tickets to see Brooks and Dunn in October at the Paycom Center in Oklahoma City, plus a Shiner Bock cooler and some beer to go with it.
0: Celebrate 100 years of KVOO. 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

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It's our 100 years, 100 beers giveaway. And you can score some ice cold Coors Light in honor of a century of KVOO. We've been the soundtrack to Oklahoma for 100 years. And

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7: It's a warm, muggy start, and it's going to be, unfortunately, an extremely hot afternoon. Excessive heat warnings in effect. High near 100. Heat index near 112. Make sure if you're working outside, playing outside, you're pacing yourself. Light south winds. For tonight, fair to partly cloudy, low temperature at 80. Tomorrow, sunny, hot, 103, heat index 112. Again, very light south winds. From the Bob Mills Weather Center, I'm meteorologist Travis Meyer.
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1: Hey, Salina, we're coming to see you this week. I'm Tanner, and we'll be set up at Harps in Salina this Friday from noon to 1. Make sure you stop by, say hello. We'll hook you up with some 100th anniversary KVOO gear and also get you signed up to win tickets to see Brooks and Dunn in October at the Paycom Center in Oklahoma City, plus a Shiner Bot cooler and some beer to go with it.
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5: It's a warm, muggy start, and it's going to be, unfortunately, an extremely hot afternoon. Excessive heat warnings in effect, high near 100, heat index near 112. Make sure if you're working outside, playing outside, you're pacing yourself. Light south winds. For tonight, fair to partly cloudy, low temperature at 80. Tomorrow, sunny, hot, 103, heat index 112. Again, very light south winds. From the Bob Mills Weather Center, I'm meteorologist Travis Meyer.
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guy named Steve Goodman wrote that song, and he told me it was the perfect country and western song. I wrote him back a letter and I told him it was not the perfect country and western song because he hadn't said anything at all about mama or trains or trucks or prison or getting drunk. Well, he sat down and wrote another verse to the song and he sent it to me, and after reading it, I realized that my friend had written the perfect country and western song. And I felt obliged to include it on this album. The last verse goes like this here. Well, I was drunk the day my mom got out of prison.

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First time I heard my song, it came on KVOO radio out of Tulsa, Oklahoma. That's the night that the lights went out in Georgia. Hey, this is Reba McEntire on Big Country 99.5 KVOO. He was on

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16: It's a warm, muggy start, and it's going to be, unfortunately, an extremely hot afternoon. Excessive heat warnings in effect. High near 100. Heat index near 112. Make sure if you're working outside, playing outside, you're pacing yourself. Light south winds. For tonight, fair to partly cloudy, low temperature at 80. Tomorrow, sunny, hot, 103, heat index 112. Again, very light south winds. From the Bob Mills Weather Center, I'm meteorologist Travis Meyer.
13: It's hot. But that don't give you the right to camp out in the frozen food section at Reeser's, stuffing frozen cutlets down your pants. 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
1: Hey, Salina, we're coming to see you this week. I'm Tanner, and we'll be set up at Harps in Salina this Friday from noon to 1. Make sure you stop by, say hello. 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
12: Well, we are back to the furnace today on our Saturday as we work our way here through the afternoon. Look for highs near 100, heat index near 113, and hardly a breeze at all. Out of the south, around 5 to 10 miles per hour. So it's going to be a rough day, extreme heat warning in effect, so make sure you're prepared for tonight. Clear, overnight low at 80, and for our Sunday, partly to mostly sunny skies, hot. High around 102, heat index around 110, and the heat continues through much of next week. From News on 6, I'm meteorologist Travis Meyer.
13: You know those people blaring country music on their raft on the Illinois River? Yeah, they're our kind of people. Big Country, 99.5, country's biggest legends.

silver screen called him the singing cowboy. Gene Autry was right here on KVOO as Oklahoma's yodeling cowboy. He picked up a guitar, stepped behind a Tulsa microphone, and his voice rode across the prairie on KVOO's airwaves. A century later, we're still proud to say we helped launch a true American icon. Join us as we celebrate 100 years of country legends who started their journey with us. This is

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Oklahoma's own KVOO signed on the air in 1926. 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We are KVOO-FM Henrietta, Tulsa. 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

Good morning. Big Country 99.5 KVOO. Thank you so much for spending your weekend with us. I'm Tanner. Hope your Saturday's off to a great start so far. Here's Ronnie Millsap. This is Any Day Now.

stretching across Skye, Took Lake, into Osage County. 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

0: There's Sarah Evans on Big Country 99.5 KVOO. Okay, so I just saw this post on Facebook from the Oklahoma Department of Wildlife. They're fixing to do their annual auction of surplus vehicles and equipment next week. And funds generated from this will go towards new equipment for the department. I thought it was so funny. Somebody commented on this Facebook post saying that y'all should start giving stuff away to hunters and fishermen that are caught doing the right thing. And as a fellow rule follower, yeah, I could not agree more. So that auction starts up on Tuesday.
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2: Well, we are back to the furnace today on our Saturday as we work our way here through the afternoon. Look for highs near 100, heat index near 113, and hardly a breeze at all. Out of the south, around 5 to 10 miles per hour. So it's going to be a rough day, extreme heat warning in effect, so make sure you're prepared for tonight. Clear, overnight low at 80, and for our Sunday, partly to mostly sunny skies, hot. High around 102, heat index around 110, and the heat continues through much of next week. From News on 6, I'm meteorologist Travis Meyer.
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9.5 KVOO. Just looking around here on Facebook, and the Oklahoma Music Hall of Fame posted that they are honored to be nominated as Best Museum in the Muskogee Phoenix Best of Muskogee Awards. I'll tell you what I'm looking forward to is when they're going to have their grand reopening for that remodeled museum. I cannot wait to check it out. Now, neither of these two are from Oklahoma, but they certainly have an all-time song about Oklahoma. It's David Frizzell and Shelley.

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0: One of my favorites from Restless Heart right there. It's Big Country 99.5 KVOO. So if you're a Kansas City Chiefs fan, you might have seen that they just shared some renderings this past week of their planned $3 billion 70,000 seat enclosed stadium that they're working on. And some of the new amenities for fans looks like a bigger team store, the Hall of Honor Museum, some updated tailgating areas. So that's scheduled to open up in 2031. And if you want to check it out, we've got that full story over at newson6.com.
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0: That song just hits harder during July. The hot July moon. It's Big Country 99.5 KVOO. Speaking of, did you realize today is Christmas in July? And the forecast we've got going on, though, it feels a long ways from Christmas right now. We continue this morning with Oklahoma's own Wade Hayes. This is a great song from him. It's The Day That She Left Tulsa on KVOO.
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95 KVOO. Don't forget our VU Crew Summer Series with Shinerbach is making one final stop next week, and I'm so looking forward to heading to Salina. So if you'll come see us next Friday, we'll hook you up with some 100th anniversary KVOO gear and also get you in the running for that Shinerbach cooler, some beer, and those Brooks and Dunn tickets. So Harps in Salina on Friday from noon to 1. We've got all the info at KVOO.com. I'll see you there. Here's Patsy Cline.

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And they're home here on Big Country 99.5, country's biggest legends.

Oklahoma's own KVOO signed on the air in 1926, celebrating 100 years of the voice of Oklahoma. We are KVOO FM Henrietta, Tulsa. 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

of KVOO. Hey, if you're looking for something fun to do with the kids next week and something to get them out of the house while they're still on summer break, I'm really looking forward to heading down to Mounds on Tuesday. AB and I will be there at the library for their summer reading wrap-up party, and there's going to be all kinds of prizes. I hear they're showing a movie, so I hope to see you on Tuesday. That starts at 10 a.m. at the Mounds Library. Here's Lori Morgan. You

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99.5 KVOO. If you happen to be going to Nashville anytime soon, make sure you make a stop at the Country Music Hall of Fame because Kenny Chesney's new exhibit just opened up there, and he said he is so proud of it. Which, by the way, Country Music Hall of Fame is incredible if you've never been there before. Here's Kenny now. It's How Forever Feels on KVOO.

0: Here's the guys from Little Texas on Big Country 99.5 KVOO. So do you remember watching the movie Days of Thunder? It's from 1990. It's that one with Tom Cruise, all about stock car racing. Well, according to the Hollywood Reporter, there is a Days of Thunder sequel that's officially been given the green light. And Tom Cruise is once again going to star in the movie. And it sounds like Paramount is behind this. So Days of Thunder 2, I couldn't really find anything as far as like a timeline goes of when that'll be out. But I will certainly keep you posted if I hear more. I've got George Strait, the Judds, and Rascal Flatts coming up, so hang on.
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0: Hey, Salina, we're coming to see you this week. I'm Tanner, and we'll be set up at Harps in Salina this Friday from noon to 1. Make sure you stop by, say hello. We'll hook you up with some 100th anniversary KVOO gear and also get you signed up to win tickets to see Brooks and Dunn in October at the Paycom Center in Oklahoma City, plus a Shiner Bot cooler and some beer to go with it.
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14: Well, we are back to the furnace today on our Saturday as we work our way here through the afternoon. Look for highs near 100, heat index near 113, and hardly a breeze at all. Out of the south, around 5 to 10 miles per hour. So it's going to be a rough day, extreme heat warning in effect, so make sure you're prepared for tonight. Clear, overnight low at 80, and for our Sunday, partly to mostly sunny skies, hot. High around 102, heat index around 110, and the heat continues through much of next week. From News on 6, I'm meteorologist Travis Meyer.
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Country 99.5 KVOO. Man, it was the bison attack heard around the world. I'm sure you saw that viral video on social media from Yellowstone National Park a few weeks ago. Well, that guy who was in that video is finally speaking out. Somebody did a news story over him, and I will play a little bit of that, him talking about what actually happened here in about 6 or 7 minutes. Right now, it's Rascal Flatts. This is Mayberry on KVOO. Sometimes.

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0: One of my favorites from the Judds right there. It's Love is Alive on Big Country 99.5 KVOO. Okay, so I mentioned just a little bit ago that there was a news story done about the guy who was in that viral video from Yellowstone National Park. I'm sure you saw this because it was all over social media. You know what I'm talking about, where he got tossed up in the air by that bison. So his name is Carl Isom McDaniel. And here he is speaking out from his hospital bed about what happened.
1: We saw the bison, and he was down. He wasn't showing aggression or anything like that until it picked a target. That target happened to be me. At the time, I had my grandson with me. It was like, you need to get up to the amphitheater. I will deal with this down here. They move faster than you could ever imagine. He just kept coming, and he was more aggressive. And as soon as he got off that tree, he launched me in the air.
0: I bet he's just thinking he's glad that was not his grandson. I've got Randy Travis, Joe Diffie, and Johnny Cash on the way.
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Oklahoma's own Joe Diffie on Big Country 99.5 KVOO. Well, so glad to have you along this weekend. I'm Tanner, and I think this has got to be up there among the best story songs in country music. It's Randy Travis. A farm.

that viral bison attack video going around online a few weeks ago from Yellowstone National Park. I think you need to watch the bison out there this time of year, because there is another video making its rounds online of somebody in their car getting a tire popped by a bison. I think those bison are done with tourists. Here's Johnny Cash.

Oklahoma Zone KVOO signed on the air in 1926, celebrating 100 years of the voice of Oklahoma. We are KVOO FM Henrietta, Tulsa. Tulsa time is 11 o'clock, and you're listening to country's biggest legends. 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

0: KVOO. Don't forget, next week is our last stop with our VU Crew Summer Series with Shinerbach and your last chance to get your name in the running to see Brooks and Dunn in Oklahoma City. We're going to be in Salina at the Harps this coming Friday from noon to 1, so come see us. We'll hook you up with some 100th anniversary KVOO gear, and yeah, also get you signed up for those Brooks and Dunn tickets. We've got all the info at KVOO.com. Here's Charlie Daniels.
1: The devil went down to Georgia. He was looking for a soul to steal. He was in a bind because he was way behind and he was willing to make a deal. When he came across this young man sawing on a fiddle and playing it hot, and the devil jumped up on a hickory stump and said, "Boy, let me tell you what. I guess you didn't know it, but I'm a fiddle player too. And if you'd care to take a dare, I'll make a bet with you. Now, you play pretty good fiddle, boy, but give the devil his due. I bet a fiddle of gold against your soul because I think I'm better than you." The boy said, "My name's Johnny, and it might be a sin, but I'll take your bet, and you're going to regret, because I'm the best as ever been."

opened up his case and he said, I'll start this show. And fire flew from his fingertips as he rosined up his bow. And he pulled the bow across the strings and it made an evil hiss. And then a band of demons joined in and it sounded

The devil bowed his head because he knew that he'd been beat. And he laid that golden fiddle on the ground at Johnny's feet. Johnny said, devil, just come on back if you ever want to try again. Because I told you once, you son of a gun, I'm

Country 99.5 KVOO. I'm fixing to play George Strait. And man, I was just reading, this surprised me a lot. The king, George Strait, has been dethroned because Kenny Chesney just broke one of his records. So Kenny's got a new song on the charts right now called Carry On, which just rose to number 9 on the Billboard Country Airplay chart. And that's his 62nd top 10 hit on that chart, which now passes that record that was held by both George Strait and Tim McGraw. And I mean, Kenny still has his momentum going. George Strait does too, though. So it could be a tight race. If they keep putting out music, I don't know, it might go back and forth. Got George Strait on now. This is Oceanfront Property on KVOO. Yep.

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0: Something Something on Big Country 99.5 KVOO. So I don't know if you saw this wild video out of Edmond, Oklahoma from this past week. There was a UFC Fight Night event in Oklahoma City. And after the event, two brothers that were there, Andrew and Lance, they went home to Edmond. And when they got there, they found a stranger had passed out in the bed of their truck. So take a listen to this security camera video of them discovering this guy in the bed of their truck.
1: You all right?
2: Yeah.
1: Andrew, you got a stray. You got someone in the bed of your truck. Are you okay?
3: You good?
2: I'm good.
3: You didn't want to knock on the window or nothing?
2: Nope.
3: You want to get an Uber? You got a friend you can call?
2: Can you open it up?
1: Open what up?
3: Oh, yeah, tailgate. Yeah.
1: Oh, the tailgate.
2: Yeah.
1: Oh, my God. You're all the way in Edmond, Oklahoma.
2: Thank you kindly.
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0: 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They took care of the guy. They got him home. At least they were kind about it.
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7: Well, we are back to the furnace today on our Saturday as we work our way here through the afternoon. Look for highs near 100, heat index near 113, and hardly a breeze at all. Out of the south, around 5 to 10 miles per hour. So it's going to be a rough day, extreme heat warning in effect, so make sure you're prepared for tonight. Clear, overnight low at 80, and for our Sunday, partly to mostly sunny skies, hot. High around 102, heat index around 110, and the heat continues through much of next week. From News on 6, I'm meteorologist Travis Meyer.
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Zone, Toby Keith on Big Country 99.5 KVOO. Well, so glad to have you along this weekend. I'm Tanner. Hope your Saturday's going great. Here's John Anderson.

0: That's Oklahoma's own Reba McEntire on Big Country 99.5 KVOO. Man, I tell you, I love all the history of KVOO. And of course, we are a part of Reba's story because the very first time that she heard her song played on the radio was here on KVOO. Speaking of KVOO history, you know, every Thursday we're posting a Throwback Thursday picture on our Facebook page in honor of the 100th anniversary of KVOO. And in case you missed this past week's, every now and then we'll get asked, hey, wasn't there somebody on KVOO who had a British accent? And the answer was yes. Back in the day, there was a guy named Gary Kemp, and he was born in London, but made Oklahoma his home, and he became a familiar voice here on KVOO. So he was a DJ here, and then he passed away, unfortunately, back in January of 2025. But man, his voice and his personality are still remembered by a bunch of folks. And if you want to go share some memories about listening to Gary Kemp and read other listeners' memories too, you can find that post on our Facebook page at Big Country 99.5.
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It's Oklahoma's own Garth Brooks on Big Country 99.5 KVOO. We always love playing our Oklahoma artists, and something else that we're so proud to do is play our national anthem every day at noon. So that's coming up here in a bit. Right now it's the great Buck Owens.

Zone KVOO signed on the air in 1926, celebrating 100 years of the voice of Oklahoma. We are KVOO FM Henrietta, Tulsa. Tulsa time is 12 o'clock. Stuart Martin Kubota brings you our national anthem. As America celebrates 250 years of freedom, sacrifice, and the spirit that built this country, we pause to honor the red, white, and blue on

Big Country 99.5 KVOO. Gotta say congrats to y'all at the Lorraine Bakery. Saw you just opened up that new place out in Jinx at 3rd and Main in town. Great place, too, if you've never been to that Lorraine Bakery. I'm going to have to get out there sometime to that new place. Here's Ronnie Millsap. This is KVOO.

Big Country 99.5 KVOO. So, you know, one of my favorite country singers of all time has got to be Charlie Pride. And the Grand Ole Opry just announced that they are paying tribute to Charlie Pride with a big old show there in a couple months. You got Darius Rucker on the lineup, as well as Pam Tillis, Neil McCoy. Charlie's son Dion is going to be there. So that is September 22nd at the Opry. And here he is with Kissin' Angel. Good morning on KVOO. Whenever

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0: It's Aaron Tippin on Big Country 99.5 KVOO. So if you missed it this past week, the Oklahoma Department of Wildlife posted a picture of a new lake record bass that was caught out at Lake Uchi. This was a big old 12.1-pound largemouth bass. And it was caught by Shane Hill and Todd Stolt, which they were fishing in a tournament, by the way, when they caught this. So hopefully and surely that won it for y'all. But they're saying that Uchi's been producing some great fish this year. So they want to put that on your list of places to go. If you've never been to Uchi before, I mean, it's so dang pretty out there. So big congratulations to y'all on that new lake record.
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0: Hey, Salina, we're coming to see you this week. I'm Tanner, and we'll be set up at Harps in Salina this Friday from noon to 1. Make sure you stop by, say hello. We'll hook you up with some 100th anniversary KVOO gear and also get you signed up to win tickets to see Brooks and Dunn in October at the Paycom Center in Oklahoma City, plus a Shiner Bot cooler and some beer to go with it.
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12: Well, we are back to the furnace today on our Saturday as we work our way here through the afternoon. Look for highs near 100, heat index near 113, and hardly a breeze at all. Out of the south, around 5 to 10 miles per hour. So it's going to be a rough day, extreme heat warning in effect, so make sure you're prepared for tonight. Clear, overnight low at 80, and for our Sunday, partly to mostly sunny skies, hot. High around 102, heat index around 110, and the heat continues through much of next week. From News on 6, I'm meteorologist Travis Meyer.
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Big Country 99.5 KVOO. Thank you so much for hanging out today. I'm Tanner. So if you didn't hear, Radney Foster has had to cancel some of his upcoming shows due to dealing with sepsis, being in the ICU. Certainly going to want to be keeping him in your prayers. Here he is with Nobody Wins on KVOO.

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0: It's Steve Earle with Guitar Town on Big Country 99.5 KVOO. Hey, thank you to everybody who helped me out with my problem this past week. I'd posted on Facebook that we're dealing with bagworms eating up some of our trees outside of our house. Connor Grant suggested High Yield 38. He said that works amazing. Also, Lou Ann Crowdy said mix a few spoonfuls of Dawn with water, spray all over them. Hadn't thought of that. Kelly Inkelar said fire. And I'm sorry, Kelly, I'm not trying to burn my tree down. But if you happen to have been dealing with bagworms, you may want to go check out this post because there's some great advice in the comments. And if you've got something that is just a foolproof way to deal with them, I am all ears. And you can find that post on our Facebook page at Big Country 99.5.
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Hey man, it's Big Country 99.5 KVOO. Well, if this weather has got you looking forward to fall and cooler temperatures, maybe the Tulsa State Fair, for instance, here's something you can get excited about. Neil McCoy is going to be playing at the fair this year. That is Saturday, October 10th. They're on the Oklahoma stage. And of course, that's a free show with the price of admission. Here he is.

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Hey, don't forget, if you're looking for something fun to do with your kids or your grandkids, especially before they head back to school, coming up on Tuesday, AB and I are going to be in Mounds at the library for their summer reading wrap-up party, and there's going to be all kinds of prizes. I hear they're showing a movie as well, so make sure you bring your kids. That is Tuesday, starts at 10 a.m. at the library there in Mounds. I'm looking forward to it, and I certainly hope to see you there. Here's Tim McGraw. John.

Alabama's own KVOO signed on the air in 1926, celebrating 100 years of the voice of Oklahoma. We are KVOO-FM Henrietta, Tulsa. Tulsa time is 1 o'clock, and you're listening to country's biggest legends. 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

KVOO. So if you're into NASCAR, you might have heard that Peyton Manning is going to be producing this new three-part docuseries focused on motorsports called NASCAR Americana. And the trailer just dropped for that, and it looks awesome. So that's supposed to air on the USA Network next month. Here's Patty Loveless. This is KVOO.

Shenandoah, Exile, Restless Heart, and Sawyer Brown. The super groups of country are here. Country's biggest legends, Big Country 99.5.

101.5 KVOO. So this past week, I was looking at Facebook and saw a news story about something that's going to be happening here. It involves the Arkansas River, and I thought, man, no way that is actually happening. But yes, this was not a joke. You might know what I'm talking about, but yeah, we'll talk about it in about 5 minutes or so. Right now, it's Mark Chestnut. Six short.

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0: is Colin Ray with My Kind of Girl on Big Country 99.5 KVOO. So I mentioned a little bit ago, I saw this post on Facebook and I just thought, no way that is actually happening. But this is not a joke. You might have heard American Cruise Lines is offering an Arkansas River Cruise this fall. So they say it'll go from Tulsa to Memphis, and they're doing a one-way trip in both directions, actually. So Tulsa to Memphis, and then also Memphis to Tulsa. And I know you're thinking, well, there's sometimes no water in the river here in Tulsa. But I'm looking at the map, and they're actually starting in Catoosa, in the Verdigris River there in the McClellan-Kerr Arkansas River Navigation System. So they've got some dates in November. And the one that starts in Memphis, coming to Tulsa, is already sold out. Now, I'm kind of a sap for that kind of stuff. I think, man, in November especially, it could be pretty that time of year. So I've got the full story if you want to check that out over at newson6.com.
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8: Well, we are back to the furnace today on our Saturday as we work our way here through the afternoon. Look for highs near 100, heat index near 113, and hardly a breeze at all. Out of the south, around 5 to 10 miles per hour. So it's going to be a rough day. Extreme heat warning in effect, so make sure you're prepared for tonight. Clear, overnight low at 80. And for our Sunday, partly to mostly sunny skies. Hot, high around 102, heat index around 110, and the heat continues through much of next week. From News on 6, I'm meteorologist Travis Meyer.
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101.5 KVOO. Well, this has been such a fun summer celebrating our VU Cruise Summer Series with Shinerbach. We've got one final stop we're going to be doing, and that's coming up this next week on Friday. I'll give you all the info on that and where we're going to be in about 7 minutes or so. Right now, it's Gary Allen. This is Nothing On But The Radio on KVOO. Yes, sir.

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0: Here's Alabama on Big Country 99.5 KVOO. So I mentioned just a little bit ago, we've got one final stop with our VU Crew Summer Series with Shinerbach. And man, this has been so much fun getting out into towns that we don't usually go to, because we always get asked, hey, why don't you stop in our town, or why don't you come here? So we tried to fix that this summer. And this coming Friday, our final stop with our VU Crew Summer Series is going to be over in Salina. Cannot wait. We're going to be at the Harps in Salina this coming Friday. And if you come see us, we'll hook you up with some 100th anniversary KVOO gear. And we'll also get you qualified to win a really nice Shinerbach cooler. You could win some beer to go in that cooler. And then also you can score some tickets to see Brooks and Dunn in Oklahoma City. So I hope to see you in Salina on Friday. We've got all the info at KVOO.com. Brooks and Dunn is coming up along with Toby Keith and George Strait, so hang on.
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So if you're somebody who is just over the hot weather, looking forward to cooler temps, maybe fall or winter, something that could get you excited is basketball season. And they just announced that the OU men's basketball team is actually going to play here in Tulsa against Arizona State at the BOK Center December 5th. Tickets to that go on sale on Monday. Speaking of the Sooners, here's a big

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0: Big Country 99.5 KVOO. Thank you so much for hanging out this weekend. I'm Tanner. I'm going to hit the road, head back home to Collinsville, so hope you have a terrific rest of your weekend. Here's Conway Twitty and Loretta Lynn.
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Amazon, KVOO signed on the air in 1926, celebrating 100 years of the voice of Oklahoma. We are KVOO FM Henrietta, Tulsa. 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

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It's Nikki Reed. Hope you're having a wonderful Saturday afternoon so far. How about a little bit of Exile? Let's Woke Up in Love.

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If you would love to win a pair of tickets to go see Gary Allen, he is coming to Hard Rock Hotel and Casino November 6th, and Hoot Owl has your chance at tickets all next week, starting Monday at 7:15.

0: Big Country, 99.5 KBOO. Coming up after the break, got Alan Jackson, Willie Nelson, and Rick Wessig, Confederate Railroad. So keep it here. 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
2: 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Make sure you stop by, say hello. We'll hook you up with some 100th anniversary KVOO gear and also get you signed up to win tickets to see Brooks and Dunn in October at the Paycom Center in Oklahoma City, plus a Shiner Bock cooler and some beer to go with it.
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8: Well, we are back to the furnace today on our Saturday as we work our way here through the afternoon. Look for highs near 100, heat index near 113, and hardly a breeze at all. Out of the south, around 5 to 10 miles per hour. So it's going to be a rough day, extreme heat warning in effect, so make sure you're prepared for tonight. Clear, overnight low at 80, and for our Sunday, partly to mostly sunny skies, hot. High around 102, heat index around 110, and the heat continues through much of next week. From News on 6, I'm meteorologist Travis Meyer.
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The Voo Cruise Summer Series with Shiner Bock is still going strong, and we could be coming to your town this summer with a chance for you to get some KBOO gear. 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

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Two of today's weird holidays definitely go hand in hand. 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

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We are KVOO-FM Henrietta, Tulsa. 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

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If you know someone who is planning a wedding, be sure to tell them about the Tulsa Wedding Show. That is coming up on August 2nd out at Renaissance Tulsa Hotel and Convention Center.

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0: Big Country, 99.5 KBOO. It's Nikki Reed. Hope you're having a good Saturday. And don't forget, Brooks and Dunn, they are coming to Oklahoma City. They're going to be out at Paycom Center August 1st.
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8: Our excessive heat warning continues right on through 8 o'clock tonight. It's just going to be warm tonight as well with clear skies. Look for low down to 78 to around 80 in the heart of Tulsa. And then we'll look for a high near 102 on Sunday. Heat index again around 110. Another excessive heat warning in effect. Unfortunately, the heat remains in place on Monday and Tuesday. Could be an isolated thunderstorm Tuesday night or Wednesday, but overall, it's hot. From News on 6, I'm meteorologist Travis Meyer.
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0: 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My name's Nikki Reed, and one of today's weird holidays is an awesome one. 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

0: Big Country, 99.5 KVOO. That was Travis Tritt with Take It Easy, and you could be hearing that song live because he is coming to the Cove inside River Spirit Casino Resort October 16th.
1: It was painted red, the stripe was white, it was 18 feet from the bow to the stern light. Second hand from a dealer in Atlanta, I rode up with Daddy when he went there to get her.

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0: Big Country, 99.5 KVOO. Coming up after the break, I've requested George Jones along with Toby Keith and Brooks and Dunn, so stay put. 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
2: Hey, Salina, we're coming to see you this week. 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Make sure you stop by, say hello. We'll hook you up with some 100th anniversary KVOO gear and also get you signed up to win tickets to see Brooks and Dunn in October at the Paycom Center in Oklahoma City, plus a Shiner Bot cooler and some beer to go with it.
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4: Our excessive heat warning continues right on through 8 o'clock tonight. It's just going to be warm tonight as well with clear skies. Look for a low down to 78 to around 80 in the heart of Tulsa. And then we'll look for a high near 102 on Sunday. Heat index again around 110. Another excessive heat warning in effect. Unfortunately, the heat remains in place on Monday and Tuesday. Could be an isolated thunderstorm Tuesday night or Wednesday, but overall, it's hot. From News on 6, I'm meteorologist Travis Meyer.
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Brooks and Dunn with Ain't Nothing About You, and you could be hearing that one live. They are coming to Oklahoma City, going to be out at Paycom Center October 1st. 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

Big Country, 99.5 KVOO, celebrating 100 years of KVOO. And you know what? Coors Light is joining in on it, too. They're giving away 100 beers.

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9: Our excessive heat warning continues right on through 8 o'clock tonight. It's just going to be warm tonight as well, with clear skies. Look for low down to 78 to around 80 in the heart of Tulsa. And then we'll look for a high near 102 on Sunday. Heat index again around 110. Another excessive heat warning in effect. Unfortunately, the heat remains in place on Monday and Tuesday. Could be an isolated thunderstorm Tuesday night or Wednesday, but overall, it's hot. From News on 6, I'm meteorologist Travis Meyer.
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0: Big Country, 99.5 KVOO. The VOO crew could be coming to your town this summer with a chance for you to get some KVOO gear, get signed up to win tickets to see Brooks and Dunn, plus a Shinerbach cooler and beer. Next stop, Tanner is going to be out at Harps and Salina this coming Friday from noon until 1.
1: She's a yellow pair of running shoes, a holy pair of jeans. She looks great in cheap sunglasses. 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Now and then she's moody. She's a Saturn with a sunroof, with her brown hair blow.

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My name's Nikki Avery. Just about time for me to head out on this Saturday, leaving you with some Don Williams. 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

Oklahoma's own KVOO signed on the air in 1926, celebrating 100 years of the voice of Oklahoma. We are KVOO-FM Henrietta, Tulsa. 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

99.5 KVOO. This is the 90s Country Club. It's me, AB. Thank you so much for spending your Saturday with us. And I am not enjoying this heat. And I know you're sitting in your car. AB, what do you mean? It's summer. We love the summer. It feels so good outside. It doesn't. Just know that now. I cannot wait for the winter. Down

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And I feel like I can say this because we've hung out a few times and we know each other by name. So I feel like I can call him my friend Jared Neiman. My buddy, he turned 47 last week. Happy.

0: Big Country 99.5, KVOO. And if you listen in with Hoot Owl on Monday morning, I bet you he's going to have a pair of tickets to see Gary Allen. He's giving those away. Gary's going to be at the Hard Rock Live inside Hard Rock Hotel and Casino on November 6th. 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
2: Hey, Salina, we're coming to see you this week. I'm Tanner, and we'll be set up at Harps in Salina this Friday from noon to 1. Make sure you stop by, say hello. We'll hook you up with some 100th anniversary KVOO gear and also get you signed up to win tickets to see Brooks and Dunn in October at the Paycom Center in Oklahoma City, plus a Shiner Bock cooler and some beer to go with it.
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14: Our excessive heat warning continues right on through 8 o'clock tonight. It's just going to be warm tonight as well with clear skies. Look for low down to 78 to around 80 in the heart of Tulsa. And then we'll look for a high near 102 on Sunday. Heat index again around 110. Another excessive heat warning in effect. Unfortunately, the heat remains in place on Monday and Tuesday. Could be an isolated thunderstorm Tuesday night or Wednesday, but overall, it's hot. From News on 6, I'm meteorologist Travis Meyer.
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This is the 90s Country Club on Big Country 99.5. It's me, AB, and I saw that more than 1 million eggs have been pulled from store shelves across six states in fear that they might be contaminated with some deadly bacteria. Recalled eggs were shipped to multiple retailers, including here in Oklahoma. So just be on the lookout. Check your eggs. I don't want you getting sick, okay? For all I

0: Country 99.5 KVOO. And the VOO Cruise Summer Series has one final stop, but I do want to give a shout out to everybody in Inola who came out and just bared the humidity with me. I know I was a complainer, but I just do not like to sweat. So thank you for coming to see us. We're going to be out in Salina this next Friday. It's our last stop. Tanner's going to be out there with me as well from noon until 1. Out in Salina at the Harps. Come see us. We're going to have your chance to get signed up for a Shiner Bock cooler and some beer and tickets to see Brooks and Dunn.
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Big Country 99.5 KVOO. It is me, AB, and I'm super excited because next Friday, July 31st, we are going to be out at Super Secret Donuts. That's where Mother Road Market is. And we are going to have our very own Centennial Donut. It is a blackberry bourbon, vanilla bourbon donut. Tanner and I got to try it last week. It is so stinking good. I'm so excited. Come see us.

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